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1: Ladies and gentlemen, put your hands together for all the stars in the world. Tonight's special guest we have... Come on! James Bond, featuring 007.

legs, check the time. Living in Hollywood and everything's good. Playing a role like you know we should. Understood? Everything we do is the best. Fancy cars, you like the way we dress. Confess, it doesn't matter who you are. 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
1: 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I'm yours, I'm yours. 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

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Will you be there? In my trials and my tribulations.

0: in my turbulence, through my fear and my confessions, in my anguish and my pain, through my joy and my sorrow, in the promise of another tomorrow. I'll never let you part, for you're always in my heart.
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2: 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Welcome aboard Benga Airways. After takeoff, we'll pump up the sound system, 'cause we're going to...

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Light the torch, young skin, cause you're tripping. 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Too black is the young man. Rap till I'm dead and still have the upper hand. 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